0: DJ, turn this one up.
1: Immer die besten neuen Hits. 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Radio Fantasy.
2: How could I not leak it? I look so good, you look so good. Maybe we should all leak it together. F*** it. You only live once. Let the people see.

could I not leak it? I look so good, you look so good, maybe we should all leak it together. F*** it. You only live once, let the people see.